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0: 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Plus, we'll find out who's celebrating on this Mother's Day. Yeah. See who's celebrating their birthdays on this 10th day of May. 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
11: A chilly night is ahead for Southwest Michigan. In fact, a frost advisory is in effect along and north of I-94 into Monday morning, as low temperatures are forecast to fall to the mid-30s. We'll warm to the upper 50s through Monday afternoon under mostly sunny skies. First half of Tuesday looks dry with highs in the low 60s before rain arrives later in the day. After falling to the 50s Wednesday, we'll warm steadily up to the 70s by next weekend. Tracking Southwest Michigan's weather, I'm Storm Team 8 meteorologist Blake Harms.
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0: Brent Faiyaz and Have To. Hey, it is Lou, and on this May 10th, it is, yep, Mother's Day. And happy Mother's Day again to all you mothers who are celebrating today. And if you're blessed enough to have your mother with you, you are blessed. I tell you, I miss mine. But happy Mother's Day to all. And who's celebrating on this day? We're saying happy birthday to Odette Annabelle. Happy birthday to Kenan Thompson. Happy birthday to Young MC. Happy birthday to Linda Evangelista. Happy birthday to Bono from U2. Happy birthday to Rick Santorum. Happy birthday to Chris Berman. And happy birthday to Tito Santana. And if you're celebrating a birthday or an anniversary, we say happy, happy birthday or happy, happy anniversary to you. And many, many more from your friends, your family right here. We're saying happy birthday and happy Mother's Day.
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0: Kalani's folded. I like that, and so do you, because you be playing, you calling for it. Hey, play more of it. 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Of course, we got that. 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You don't want to miss any of it. As a matter of fact, Man I Need from Olivia Dean. We're going to play that in the next hour. Aaliyah and so much
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15: A chilly night is ahead for southwest Michigan. In fact, a frost advisory is in effect along and north of I-94 into Monday morning, as low temperatures are forecast to fall to the mid-30s. We'll warm to the upper 50s through Monday afternoon under mostly sunny skies. First half of Tuesday looks dry with highs in the low 60s before rain arrives later in the day. After falling to the 50s Wednesday, we'll warm steadily up to the 70s by next weekend. Tracking southwest Michigan's weather, I'm from teammate meteorologist Blake Harms.
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1: This is a love that withstands time, space, and matter forever. Forever's a mighty long time. Here we are decades later. The sentiment is still the same. 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

0: That is you, 20th year anniversary, Raheem Devon. Sounding great, man. I love that song. Hey, in 2004, at the age of 18, Allyson Felix first began her Olympic track career. And in the over 20 years since, the sprinter has become the most decorated track and field athlete in the history of the sport. Mm-hmm. I'm telling you, with 5 different summer games and 31 total medals, yeah, she's been doing her thing, man, and led the groundbreaking change toward equality in the sport for women and launched a top-selling shoe brand as well that puts mothers first. Yeah, the next major accomplishment she has set for her in her sights is returning to the sport in her 40s and in the process providing that athletes, particularly black women athletes, aren't done when society thinks that they are. So
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0: on the ground. Hey, it is Lou. We're playing the best mix of R&B. We've got it loaded up in the next hour. Risk It All, the new one from Bruno Mars, some Anthony Hamilton, and
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0: This is such a crazy feeling, though. I don't want to get too attached, but I feel like I already am. My mind's telling me one thing, but I guess I should listen to my heart. Right?
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There it is. That's Promise. Bruno Mars. Yeah, Risk It All. Really loving that little thing there, man, for sure. Hey, it is Lou on a Sunday night. It's Mother's Day. Yeah, we still got time. So happy Mother's Day again. we're playing the best mix of R&B, that's for sure. Here's a sing-along one, though. Best of Me from Anthony Hamilton.

Getting lost in the music. Well then, you're headed in the right direction. We're today's best mix of R&B. 96.5 WTOU.

0: Lila James, right on time. Ren, loving that. Hey, it is Lou here, and Michael Jackson's music breaks streaming records. What's really going on with it, Will? I'm going to tell you all about it.
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9: A chilly night is ahead for Southwest Michigan. In fact, a frost advisory is in effect along and north of I-94 into Monday morning, as low temperatures are forecast to fall to the mid-30s. We'll warm to the upper 50s through Monday afternoon under mostly sunny skies. First half of Tuesday looks dry with highs in the low 60s before rain arrives later in the day. After falling to the 50s Wednesday, we'll warm steadily up to the 70s by next weekend. Tracking Southwest Michigan's weather, I'm from teammate meteorologist Blake Harms.
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1: This was yesterday. And this is today. We bring it all together. Today's best mix of R&B.

0: Mariah the Scientist, Burning Blue. It is Lou along with you. Yes, indeed. And we've got more of the best mix of R&B. It's all on the way. Hey, Tanks Control, your request for that. We're going to get that on for you. Changed from Tamar Braxton. Plus, we've got so much more as we continue to play the very most, the best mix of R&B for
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Tanks Control there. Hey, it is Lou, and we're playing the best mix of R&B on a Sunday night. Loving it, too. Tamar Braxton with Changed Now.

0: Songbird. Yes, Saint Harrison. Title of the song, it's called Bad. I like that. Mm-hmm. Hey, Timberland drops retro jackets modeled by Spike Lee and Skepta. Yeah, I've got the details all
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15: Some patchy frost is possible along and north of I-94 this morning as low temperatures fall to the mid to upper 30s. We'll warm to the upper 50s this afternoon under mostly sunny skies. Should turn out to be very similar to Sunday. A beautiful day lies ahead. Cloud cover will increase into Tuesday as we warm to the low 60s. That's ahead of rain that will arrive into the afternoon and evening. And after dropping to the 50s Wednesday, we'll be well into the 70s by next weekend. Tracking Southwest Michigan's weather, I'm Storm Team 8 meteorologist Blake Arms.
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1: 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We're today's best mix of R and

0: That is Century. Yes, Century's forever. It is Lou Bennett here, and time for me to head on out of here. My time is done for the day, and thank you guys so very much for being a part of the show as always, and hopefully we've done just enough for you to join us again the next time around, my friends. Next weekend, next Sunday night, right here, Lord's willing and the creek don't rise. We'll be back with you then, all right? Of course, playing the best mix of R&B. It's what we specialize in, and we've got more coming your way. 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

It's the sound to Ari Lennox. It's called Vacancy. What's going on? DJ Incredible hanging out with you. Have you seen the movie? I'm just saying. Now, look, if you haven't seen the Michael movie, I'm being advised to watch it in the big screen with all the sounds and all the other good stuff so you can really feel the music. You know what I'm saying? Get in on it. Let's go watch it.

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0: You know what I'm saying? It just keeps on going. Bruno Mars, Anderson .Paak, Silk Sonic, you know, Thundercat, Bootsy Collins after last night. Hey, man, it's DJ Incredible, and it's still the weekend. Mother's Day weekend, and what a time, what a time. Definitely had, and we're going to keep doing it, you know, every weekend. You know how we do it. You know what I'm saying? Holding on to it for as long as we possibly can. WizKids on the way, TLC.
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8: Some patchy frost is possible along and north of I-94 this morning as low temperatures fall to the mid to upper 30s. We'll warm to the upper 50s this afternoon under mostly sunny skies. Should turn out to be very similar to Sunday. A beautiful day lies ahead. Cloud cover will increase into Tuesday as we warm to the low 60s. That's ahead of rain that will arrive into the afternoon and evening. And after dropping to the 50s Wednesday, we'll be well into the 70s by next weekend. Tracking Southwest Michigan's weather, I'm SRM teammate meteorologist Blake Arms.
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0: 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DJ Incredible, having fun with you, getting it in. 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

0: South of Jill Scott, it's Kyle Pressure, DJ Incredible, just having fun with you, getting it in, and Mother's Day weekend is coming and going. Well, I mean, we're still celebrating. Most moms are in bed right now. I say most moms, but you know what I mean? It is what it is, so we keep the grown folk party going. Great stuff still on the way for you. SWV's on the way. 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
7: Some patchy frost is possible along and north of I-94 this morning as low temperatures fall to the mid to upper 30s. We'll warm to the upper 50s this afternoon under mostly sunny skies. Should turn out to be very similar to Sunday. A beautiful day lies ahead. Cloud cover will increase into Tuesday as we warm to the low 60s. That's ahead of rain that will arrive into the afternoon and evening. And after dropping to the 50s Wednesday, we'll be well into the 70s by next weekend. Tracking Southwest Michigan's weather, I'm from teammate meteorologist Blake Arms.
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0: And reclusive DJ Incredible hanging out with you on the weekend. I wish, like I said, we hold on to it for as long as we can. It's a tradition that we do when we get together. DJ Incredible holding it down with Mary J. Blige. In Vogue is on the way, and more of your favorite
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8: Some patchy frost is possible along and north of I-94 this morning as low temperatures fall to the mid to upper 30s. We'll warm to the upper 50s this afternoon under mostly sunny skies. Should turn out to be very similar to Sunday. A beautiful day lies ahead. Cloud cover will increase into Tuesday as we warm to the low 60s. That's ahead of rain that will arrive into the afternoon and evening. And after dropping to the 50s Wednesday, we'll be well into the 70s by next weekend. Tracking Southwest Michigan's weather, I'm Storm Teammate Meteorologist Blake Harms.
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0: 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It's DJ Incredible having fun, getting it in on what we still call the weekend. Rihanna's on the way. 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

0: The very identifiable Lela James, very lovely lady, right on time. DJ Incredible getting it in, making it happen. Mother's Day weekend is still in effect. You know, we find any way to celebrate. You know what I mean? I'm just saying, you know, our cousins in New Orleans, I mean, they, you know, it don't matter. There's a party, there's a parade for everything, a festival for everything. So you know what? We fall in line. That's what it is. You know what I'm saying? All weekend long, we've had this wonderful, wonderful celebration of Mom, and we keep it going. Mom might be in the bed now, but you know what? We're still going to celebrate her with some great music, some good tunes, some great memory, all of that good stuff. And still,
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9: Some patchy frost is possible along and north of I-94 this morning as low temperatures fall to the mid to upper 30s. We'll warm to the upper 50s this afternoon under mostly sunny skies. Should turn out to be very similar to Sunday. A beautiful day lies ahead. Cloud cover will increase into Tuesday as we warm to the low 60s. That's ahead of rain that will arrive into the afternoon and evening. And after dropping to the 50s Wednesday, we'll be well into the 70s by next weekend. Tracking Southwest Michigan's weather, I'm Storm Teammate Meteorologist Blake Harms.
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This is a love that withstands time, space, and matter forever. Forever's a mighty long time. Here we are decades later. The sentiment is still the same. Listen.

0: You, 20th anniversary from Raheem Devon, DJ Incredible, having fun, getting it in and making it happen for YOU. The caffeine is kicking in, so I'm here for you. Hey, man, you know, we went through and had a wonderful time. Most of us had a wonderful, wonderful time Mother's Day weekend. And again, we got that work we got to put in because Memorial Day weekend. It is. Memorial Day weekend is coming up very, very soon. A lot of stuff is happening. You got proms. You got graduations. All of these things that are happening right about now. And, yeah.
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10: Some patchy frost is possible along and north of I-94 this morning as low temperatures fall to the mid to upper 30s. We'll warm to the upper 50s this afternoon under mostly sunny skies. Should turn out to be very similar to Sunday. A beautiful day lies ahead. Cloud cover will increase into Tuesday as we warm to the low 60s. That's ahead of rain that will arrive into the afternoon and evening. And after dropping to the 50s Wednesday, we'll be well into the 70s by next weekend. Tracking Southwest Michigan's weather, I'm Storm Teammate Meteorologist Blake Arms.
11: Picture this. It's a scorcher. The sun's blazing. The humidity's cranked up and your AC is working harder than a kid mowing lawns in July. But inside, still hot, still sticky.
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0: It's the Sound of Tank. It's called Control. What's going on, DJ Incredible? Getting it up, making it happen. Good morning. And you know, I was just talking about it. The work week is beginning for some of us. Some of us worked on the weekend and we just bleed on through and make it happen. But yes, a lot of activity going on. We got a Memorial Day weekend that's coming up. Graduations that are going on. You know what I'm saying? All kind of good stuff. Proms, some kind of late proms or early proms, whatever the case may be. But there's a lot of activity, a lot of outside activities. So yeah. Yeah, Monday is here.
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11: Scattered frost this morning, especially north of Kalamazoo. Otherwise, sunny and cool today. We'll see a few Q clouds develop in inland areas. Look for a high temperature right around 57. Tonight, increasing clouds by daybreak. Low temperature right around 38. And for Tuesday, mostly cloudy and breezy. Chance of showers and a high temperature right around 62. And throughout the rest of the week, a nice little warming trend should be in the 70s by Friday. I'm Storm Team 8 meteorologist Matt Kirkwood, tracking southwest Michigan's weather.
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0: That's my girl Mariah Carey. We Belong Together on today's Best Mix of R&B. Just Got Paid, Johnny Gill before that. Hey, good morning, everybody. Hold tight, man. I got so many more of your favorites on the way. Don't you ever forget, you're rolling with me, the quintessential Gen Xer. I'm
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14: Scatter frost this morning, especially north of Kalamazoo. Otherwise, sunny and cool today. We'll see a few Q clouds develop in inland areas. Look for a high temperature right around 57. Tonight, increasing clouds by daybreak, low temperature right around 38. And for Tuesday, mostly cloudy and breezy, chance of showers and a high temperature right around 62. And throughout the rest of the week, a nice little warming trend should be in the 70s by Friday. I'm Storm Team 8 meteorologist Matt Kirkwood, tracking southwest Michigan's weather.
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7: Scattered frost this morning, especially north of Kalamazoo. Otherwise, sunny and cool today. We'll see a few Q clouds develop in inland areas. Look for a high temperature right around 57. Tonight, increasing clouds by daybreak. Low temperature right around 38. And for Tuesday, mostly cloudy and breezy. Chance of showers and a high temperature right around 62. And throughout the rest of the week, a nice little warming trend should be in the 70s by Friday. I'm Storm Team 8 meteorologist Matt Kirkwood, tracking southwest Michigan's weather.
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0: Hold tight, man. 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

ain't got nothing on me. I'm less than 5'1", 100 pounds of fun. I like sophisticated funk. I live on Dom Perignon, caviar, filet mignon, and you can best believe that funk. Here's what I'm talking about. Then Cocaster showed me a little bit, and some they call me Vanilla Cha. But you know that don't mean my world to me, cause baby name can't crap my style. I love chicken it and bus collard greens, a little hot water cornbread. I love you too, Cat Daddy, but don't you let that girl to your head. That's what I'm talking about.

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That's music from Century. He calls it Forever on today's best mix of R&B. Good morning to each and every one of you. Happy Monday, Monday, Monday morning. Can you believe it's May 11th already? My son is out of school, first year under his belt. Did great. Couldn't be more proud of him. Here's what's wild. So today he's taking off in his car, heading to Huntsville, Alabama, to spend the summer with his mother. And he has a job there. And I tell you, just when you get used to them, they take off on you again. Reminds me of that song, Son, When You're Coming Home Soon. Dad, I don't know when, but we'll get together then. Yeah, I guess I'm that backseat driver guy now. So it's cool. I raised him to be an independent young man, and that's exactly what he needs. More than a woman, it's right now on today's Best Mix of R&B. Good morning.

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10: Scattered frost this morning, especially north of Kalamazoo. Otherwise, sunny and cool today. We'll see a few Q clouds develop in inland areas. Look for a high temperature right around 57. Tonight, increasing clouds by daybreak. Low temperature right around 38. And for Tuesday, mostly cloudy and breezy. Chance of showers and a high temperature right around 62. And throughout the rest of the week, a nice little warming trend should be in the 70s by Friday. I'm Storm Team 8 meteorologist Matt Kirkwood, tracking southwest Michigan's weather.
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5: Cool start to the work week, but we'll end it with temperatures in the 70s by next weekend. It looks like today, cool sunshine, pleasant with a high temperature up around 57. Tonight, increasing clouds late, low temperature right around 38. And for Tuesday, mostly cloudy and breezy. Chance of rain showers and a high temperature of 62. And it looks like after Wednesday in particular, that's when the warming trend will kick in. Again, it looks like 70s for next weekend. I'm Storm Team 8 meteorologist Matt Kirkwood tracking southwest Michigan's weather.
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0: All right, that does it for me this morning. Thanks for hanging out. Lord willing, I'll be back tomorrow. 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
5: Cool start to the work week, but we'll end it with temperatures in the 70s by next weekend. It looks like today, cool sunshine, pleasant with a high temperature up around 57. Tonight, increasing clouds late, low temperature right around 38. And for Tuesday, mostly cloudy and breezy. Chance of rain showers and a high temperature of 62. And it looks like after Wednesday in particular, that's when the warming trend will kick in. Again, it looks like 70s for next weekend. I'm Storm Team 8 meteorologist Matt Kirkwood tracking southwest Michigan's weather.
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0: Bored? Well, we can change that. Check out this Jacktivity.
1: So Mother's Day is this weekend, and I got just a little tip for y'all. And I am a mother myself, so you can trust me. How about you pair that Walgreens bouquet of flowers and card with a trip to Gun Lake? 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So bring the kids, bring that special mama down to Gun Lake Huawei Oasis Pool for free admission this Sunday. I'm Antonia, and you will definitely see me there.
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5: 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I'm Robin Hood. Coach Marley Wilson's Broncos finished 29-26 after a 3-2 mark at the MAC Tournament with wins over Miami, Northern Illinois, and Ohio, and both losses against the eventual tournament champion Akron Zips. In baseball, Broncos got 6 shutout innings from Ricky Kidd, and even the series at Bowling Green with a 7-1 win Saturday night over the Falcons, clinching a spot in the 16 MAC tournament next week, then clawed their way back from a 6-0 deficit Sunday in the rubber game of the series, but fell short to the Falcons 7-5. The Broncos wrap up the regular season hosting Northern Illinois in a 3-game series Thursday, Friday, and Saturday at Robert J. Bob Stadium at Himes Field. 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
2: 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I'm Robin Hood. Coach Marley Wilson's Broncos finished 29-26 after a 3-2 mark at the MAC tournament with wins over Miami, Northern Illinois, and Ohio, and both losses against the eventual tournament champion Akron Zips. In baseball, Broncos got 6 shutout innings from Ricky Kidd, and even the series at Bowling Green with a 7-1 win Saturday night over the Falcons, clinching a spot in the 16 MAC tournament next week, and clawed their way back from a 6-0 deficit Sunday in the rubber game of the series, but fell short to the Falcons 7-5. The Broncos wrap up the regular season hosting Northern Illinois in a 3-game series Thursday, Friday, and Saturday at Robert J. Bob Stadium at Himes Field. 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
1: 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I'm Antonia. I'll see you there.
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9: 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Coach Marley Wilson's Broncos finished 29-26 after a 3-2 mark at the MAC tournament, with wins over Miami, Northern Illinois, and Ohio, and both losses against the eventual tournament champion Akron Zips. In baseball, Broncos got 6 shutout innings from Ricky Kidd, and even the series at Bowling Green with a 7-1 win Saturday night over the Falcons, clinching a spot in the 16 MAC tournament next week, then clawed their way back from a 6-0 deficit Sunday in the rubber game of the series, but fell short to the Falcons 7-5. The Broncos wrap up the regular season hosting Northern Illinois in a 3-game series Thursday, Friday, and Saturday at Robert J. Bob Stadium at Himes Field. 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